journey to a place where every track tells its own story. 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

Benle is a rising star from Berlin. He started in the house scene, but now he makes art house and trance records. And you just heard his new track coming soon on Musical Freedom, Keep Going, by Benle. A great start of this week's episode of Prismatic by Tiësto. Got so many tracks for you this week that it's hard to pick the final selection because there's a lot of great new music out there. So many talented producers and DJs nowadays. So an hour is too short, but I'll try to make the most of it. Coming up, music by Funk Tribute, Lumine, Kiki, and Skrillex. But first, Lemmer, Walking on a Dream in the Eurotrance remix.

Bo Bensdorf, Float. Before that, DJ Try, Johnny O and City's Problem, Emergence, and Scott Project, Steal Your Heart, and the Bargain Moon Summer Mix. And this track is on the upcoming Dutchman, Lumine.

just dropped an album, and this was one of the first singles of it, Notch Without You, together with Feet. Before that, Slater, Gas Station, and Second City, I Wanna Feel, in the Paige Thomason remix. And this is Rose Ringed, Pull Me Close.

Chris Medicate, the mix by Tiesto. And you just heard Julie Desire, Turn It On. Before that, Lee Foss, Buja and Franksy, Cult of Bass, Andrew Meller, Echoes of Love, and Arch, Lay Your Guard Down. And this is Andrea Chiglin, Love Me Till the End.

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Before that, Funk Tribute, Reborn, and Mainline Magic Orchestra, Frangera. Also, Solar Stone, Solar Coaster, and the Super String Emotional Rollercoaster Remix. And that's it. The hour flew by again, and we're at the last track of this week's episode of Prismatic by Tiësto. And if you want to hear more music like this, make sure you check out my Prismatic by Tiësto playlist on Spotify. And follow me on my socials, at Tiësto, to stay up to date with the latest Tiësto news. And also, if you want to know where I'm playing in the next couple of months, make sure you check out tiesto.com/tour. 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

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I took the tag off a major priceless. I just spent a half a meal on a chandelier. 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

you walked in with those green eyes, never stolen by nobody. 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Then you touched me